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Reasons to be cheerful. Part three. Reasons to be cheerful. Part three. Reasons to be cheerful. Part three. Reasons to be cheerful. One.

Bitch need lipo, maestro, 24 spin when I roll light show. 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Maybe me and her can have a nice time. 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Thoughts like human life over, if it's between you and me, what? 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Seashore,

your face in the dashboard lights. The way the street smells after it rains. Staying out until the sun comes.

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So why don't you pick up your change, walk out that door, shove it right up your ass. 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How about you? Fuck your own uncle.

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1: We're a duo.
0: A duo.
1: A pair of
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